0: getting on a bit and managed to have a few collaborations, but was really one of the most unappreciated musicians of the 20th century, I would say. And then on either side of Love Without Sound, we had the biggest power couple, I would say, in music. We had Laurie Anderson kicking that off, and we had, I nearly said John Peel. We had Lou Reed finishing off that trio with I Heard Her Call My Name. That's from the Velvet Underground, obviously. Now, I need to check on where we've got to, and I am really losing my place here. Oh, what was I going to do? Yes, I know what I'm going to do. I'm going to tell you who I am, because you may have just joined us, because we have just started the third hour of my show. I am on my second set of the night. So we kicked off with three senses, touch, taste and smell. And we're halfway through the second set, which is sound and vision. Now, I am leaning into the whole sound thing a little bit, because more than the looking and seeing thing, because I've got a little bit more of that lined up later. And I would like you to listen to this. This is Robert Calvert, and this is I Hear Voices, which is particularly poignant if you know about the fact that Robert Calvert suffered quite a lot from schizophrenia, and so this is possibly quite autobiographical. Anyway, here we go with I Hear Voices, and this, have I got the right number here? Let me see. 2050. Oh, it's this one. I did not update my little thing anyway. Here we go.
1: Questo cappello di paglia. Quanto costa questo cappello di paglia? 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

Quanto costa questo cappello di paglia?

The Cure, obviously, and that's the loudest sound from Bloodflowers album. In the middle there, we had Hearshot Kid Disaster, Coheed and Cambria, and that's the second stage Turbine Blade, which is the third album. I don't know, anyway. Coheed and Cambria is very confusing chronology with their big concept album type concepts, but who can keep up? And kicking that trio off, we had I Hear Voices, Robert Calvert, and that's from his album Test Tube Conceived, which is all around things like science and stuff. Now, there's possibility now of dispelling the wonderful air of doom and futility that those three songs generated, but what the hell, let's give it a go with a bit of Buddy Holly.

0: So, three songs there, all about listening. We had Listen to Me, Buddy Holly, Stop and Listen, Chuck Berry, and listen to the band, The Monkees. Now, I said right at the start of this particular set that what I was going to do was do a little bit of spoken word stuff and maybe a bit of drama stuff. Now, there is probably still, even nearly 100 years later, the key drama audio to have been produced is Orson Welles and War of the Worlds. Now, what I did was I had a copy of War of the Worlds and chunked it into small bits, stuck it into my music collection, and then if I ever put anything on shuffle, it comes out, I'll have a series of songs, and then suddenly there'll be a little clip from War of the Worlds by Mercury Theatre. So, and I gave them all different names, and because I called this one A Curious Humming Sound, when I looked for tracks on the theme of sound or of vision or of looking or whatever, this one came up. And it's really, if you're thinking of something that's focusing on this idea of sound and listening and the use of sound and sound effects, this is pretty much perfect, and Orson Welles nailed it in the 30s. Here we go.
1: Do you hear it? It's a curious humming sound that seems to come from inside the object. I'll move the microphone nearer. Here. Now, we're not more than 25 feet away. Can you hear it now? Professor Pearson.
2: Yes, Mr. Brooks.
1: Can you tell us the meaning of that scraping noise inside the thing?
2: Possibly the unequal cooling of its surface.
1: I say, do you still think it's a meteor, Professor?
2: Metal casing is definitely extraterrestrial, not found on this Earth. Friction with the Earth's atmosphere usually tears holes in a meteorite. This thing is smooth, and you can see a cylindrical
1: shape. Just a minute. Something's happening. Ladies and gentlemen, this is terrific. This end of the thing is beginning to flake off. The top is beginning to rotate like a screw, and the thing must be hollow.
3: He's moving! Keep back there! Keep back there! Keep those men back! Keep back there! Keep those idiots back!
1: Ladies.
3: The top
1: blue!
3: Look out there!
1: Stand back! Ladies and gentlemen, this is the most terrifying thing I've ever witnessed. Wait a minute. Someone's crawling out or something. I can see turning out of that black hole two luminous discs. The eyes, it might be a face, might be almost... But heavens, something wriggling out of the shadow like a gray snake. Now it's another one and another one and another one. They look like tentacles to me. Oh, yeah, I can see the thing's body now. It's large. It's large as a bear. It glistens like wet leather, but that face, ladies and gentlemen, it's indescribable. I can hardly force myself to keep looking at it. It's so awful. The eyes are black, and they gleam like a serpent. The mouth is that kind of V-shaped with saliva dripping from its rimless lips. It seems to quiver and pulsate, and the monster or whatever it is can hardly move. It seems weighed down by possibly gravity or something. The thing's rising up now, and the crowd falls back. It seems plenty. The most extraordinary experience, ladies and gentlemen. I can't find words. I'll pull this microphone with me as I talk. I'll have to stop the description until I can take a new position. Hold on, will you, please? I'll be right back in a minute.

get the power of listening. Get the power.

I've just played you... Oh, it's still going very slightly in the background there. I've just played four tracks there. The first one was Mercury Theatre, War of the Worlds. That was from 1938. That all kicked off. Then we had Power of Listening by Left Field, and that's from their album This Is What We Do, which I think is their third of three. They're not exactly productive. I think that's three in 20 years or something. And then the third one, or third and fourth, was two tracks back to back, The Sound of Failure and It's Dark, Is It Always This Dark by The Flaming Lips, and that's from their At War with the Mystics album. And the reason why I've played two back to back there is I couldn't really tell where one finished and the other started, so I just thought put them both in. And since one's called The Sound of Failure and the other's It's Dark, Is It Always This Dark, one's about sound, one's about vision, it kind of both worked really for the theme of the show anyway. How are we doing? Right. Oh, we are... Oh, now. Yes. Okay. Sorry, I have to flick over into the next series of pads, and I wasn't sure if I'd done it or not, and otherwise you'd have gone forward eight tracks or gone back eight tracks. Right, I think I'm all worked out now. It's 2:47 a.m. if you're in the UK, and if you're listening to it live. Obviously, if you're listening to it on Rewind, it could be any time... any time at all. And we have, and I don't know how many more hours I'm going to be able to hold up for. We will see, won't we? Now, okay, I started off when I started doing the DJing on Thursday Night Show, always making sure that I had some Hawkwind. Now, I didn't quite stick to that because there's not always a Hawkwind track that goes with the theme, but I still like to play Hawkwind as much as I can. So... here's a bit of Hawkwind, Seeing It As You Really Are.

Have we got my mic? Can you hear me? Hopefully there's people out there. Do you have me out there? Are you getting me, people? Low signal, lovely. Okay. Are you getting vocals at least, people? Because this didn't work in setup.

Okay, she's not doing well. A little mic. Okay. I'm going to reduce the sound and say hi to everyone. I'm very happy to be here. I have to talk to the schedulers, talk about a difficult intro after Coco. Coco, you always nail it. Making it difficult for a debut, I tell you. So, it was always difficult to pick a first track. So after discussions that were going on in the chat room earlier, I've decided my first track will be an opener from The Masticators. This is Kidnapper Song. I don't know if anyone heard of them. I think they were a one-band wonder. And anyway, see what you think.

So that was the Masticators. A little bit about me. I like lots of different things, as long as it makes you think. So I think tonight, rather than follow a theme, I was going to play different tracks from different genres that appeal to me, so you can get to know a little bit about me. And then going forward, I think we'll probably, like other people, try and make some sort of theme. So forgive me if I jump around a little bit tonight. Bit of an introduction. I hope you like this next one. So this is by Everlast, who some of you may know. He was actually the lead for House of Pain. Took a different direction. And yeah, this is Stone in My Hand.

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So, Everlast there. Sorry about the levels, everyone. I think we'll get there. Hopefully it's sounding a little bit better. Let me see. How's that, Hardy? Looking any better? While we try and get my levels up to a sensible level, I will jump straight onto my next track, which is Pope Joan with Matthias.

So that was Matthias by Pope Joan. I'm going to slow things down a little now. This is Tess Parks with Ant Newcombe from an album that came out, I think it was 2015, but I could have been a little earlier. Tess Parks also had an excellent album out last year, which I'll probably play something from another week. But in the meantime, this is Cocaine Cat.

So that was Carrie Carrie, from Austria, I believe, a double act. That was an album they brought out towards the end of last year called Welcome to Cuckoo Island. Really good album. I suggest that's worth a listen for people. Next up, I'm going to play something for Voice of Doom, because I think he's out there. This is Sons of Kemet, and this is a track called Inner Babylon, and I think it combines something that he'd like. It's effectively drum and bass and jazz, so they only use live instruments, and the bass in this instance is a tuba, so it's a little different. See what you think.

So that was Sons of Kemet from their 2015 album, and I think that's a really good album, probably my favourite they've done. Next up, I'm playing something from Working Men's Club, their album Fear Fear, that came out towards the end of last year. Yeah, that's next.

0: been a blast for me. I hope you guys have at least liked some of what I've been playing. As I say, I like different stuff. Hopefully going in the future, we'll pick up some sort of theme. To play it out, I'm going to play a little drum and bass from a track that came out towards the end of last year, Kung Fu Part 2. So I'm ready for the handover whenever. Next. See you guys soon.
1: 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Your style is no match for mine. 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

Thank you, Dunavibe. That was a fantastic show. 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My name is Grins. I'm here to play some drum and bass for the next hour. I've got a bit of a technical issue with my microphone, so I might not talk too much, but here we go.

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So many tracks that I've learned and discovered in this journey. I hope you enjoyed the set. Handing over to JBDA in a couple of minutes.

time. 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

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That is Europe signing out with the chatbot that is Grins. And we are, hold on, I just got to find my button to say goodbye. Goodbye from Europe. 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

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Thank you so much for listening. 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

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I can't promise to do that all the way through the show, but there'll be some of it. Have a bit of avalanches.

Yeah. 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
1: 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And this is The Modern Lovers. Can you hear me now?

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Hurry, hurry, cause the guy has stole my gal from me. Call the police, hurry, hurry, won't you call the police? 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

0: fan and snatched little Lucy away. 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
1: Here they come.
2: Got it.
1: Right on time. That was Nat King Cole. And Call the Police. You might have noticed that. Here's Neil doing an old song.

New Young with Gallows Pole. This is a Thursday night show. Danny M coming after me, and that'll be a bit of a change of scene. Oh, good stuff, I know it. Pub Staples.

up Stoke was last time we did. Sadly missed some of it. Tom Waits, somewhere in Scandinavia, up in the north somewhere, 1987. Telephone call from Istanbul.

Tim Rice from the Warfield Sister Theatre in San Francisco on the 11th of June 1997. This is Weiss Rice.

0: St. James Infirmary Blues.
1: Voice drops. 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Isn't that a read? 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

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Thank you, Father Shine. 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Awesome hour. Tonight is all about Chicago. 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

0: Yeah.
1: I do think. 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She was the closest. But this is the earliest tune we've got tonight, Snake Rag, and I'm out, basically. 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

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You tuned in with me, DJ Halaby, live on the Thursday night show.

Real long time. Yeah, man. I'm your old girl, right?

in the zone here. Just saying what's up. OB1, man, thank you so much for the promos. So happy to get these two records in my collection finally. Special shout out to Alicia Hazier. What's going on the list? Got so much on my mind, it's crazy. Anyways, I do want to say all praises to the creator. Thank you for giving me another day, especially to come and entertain you tonight with my talent. Thank you for tuning in on TTNS. Also, a special shout out to Darren Tuperf, my old friend from Evanston and alumni of ETHS, Rob Runhaba. And also, very special shout out to someone who had also been a big inspiration for me when I started making my very first mixtapes, Mr. Donald Currington, DC from Evanston Township also. Thanks for listening. We get back into the groove. Yours truly, Brian Borden, a.k.a. DJ MB. TTNS, cooking, juice station.

Susie Strong, Tina Howell, Ernest Kellum, Bam Bam, Simi Big Cat, Craig Alexander. Hope we're all having a good time. I'm definitely having a great time. Beautiful air out here in Chicago. Just here jamming for you. Plenty more and digging through.

Good evening. Welcome to the Thursday Night Show. My name's Jan Travell, and this is Pure Drum and Bass.

remix of Billy Ray Cyrus. And for those of you that listen to my show often, you'll know that I'm a bit of a Gorillaz fan. So here we go. Feel Good Incorporated.

drum and bass remix. Damon Albarn's supergroup Gorillaz. And I love it. Coming up now, the Sticky Buds remix. Love those too.

0: Mr. Knuckles, man, I don't understand your trip, man.
1: Changing the mood a bit now. This is High Contrast with Kiss Kiss Bang Bang.

Okay, yeah, we were listening to Chase and Status there. And then before that, the Dawn Penn classic remix. With a little bit of Fauna Flash before that. And the fabulous DJ Shadow. I think this song needs no introduction.

Anton Levy, or Levi. Yet another great remix from him. Thanks for listening to my show tonight, guys. I hope you enjoyed it. Got Hardy coming up next with another drum and bass session. In fact, tonight is all drum and bass, but I'm going to finish off with one of my favourite tunes. Hope you enjoy it. See you all again soon.

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There is only a pretense, a very living pretense that can quench your thirst, that can fulfill your longing.

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As amazing as it is, it doesn't even compare to the creatures that made it. They call themselves machine lords.

Hello there. My name's Ian Joliet and welcome to Berry Gordy's Basement. Talking about definitive versions of a song, well, there's one or two versions of Fever, isn't there? But is there any better than Patty Drew? No, the answer is no. And before that, another Northern Soul classic, it was Al Wilson and the Snake. A cautionary tale, if ever there was one. If you see a snake on the way home this evening, pay it no heed. Carry on in your direction and do not take it in. It will only end badly. Now then, I think it's high time that we played a song in tribute to Mr. Jimmy Anderson, the finest English fast bowler of this or perhaps any other generation, in celebration of his 650th wicket in Test cricket and England's triumphant series victory over New Zealand. It's Booker T and the MGs.

Well, that's Betty Wright. And you probably guessed by now. It's called Shura Shura. But, you know, she's got a title. She's going to use it. I don't even know what Shura Shura means, but it's a... it's an absolutely banging tune. And before that, of course, Soul Limbo by Booker T and the MGs, the title track of an album of the same name, he said, tautologically. And, of course, the theme tune to Test Match Special on the BBC. Come on, England. Come on, the new era. Come on, Ben Stokes. And come on, indeed, Joe Root, who's got 174, I believe, in the first innings. But enough about that. Let's get back to the music, shall we? And I was talking about Al Wilson and Cautionary Tales, and here's Laverne Baker with another one. I used to smoke.

Hello there, Ian Joliet here, still hanging out in Berry Gordy's basement. A couple of quick mentions. Hello, Gallic Squadron, Jan Travel over in French France, who is enjoying the music, I think, and in particular, Gloria Jones, I think, buttered her muffin. And Anu Munchi of Anu Revolution fame. Well, first of all, thanks very much indeed, Anu, who had the last hour before me. And she showed she was enjoying the cover versions, and then there is another one indeed, Gimme Shelter, but the Mary Clayton version. Now then, possibly the most famous backing vocal of all time. Is that a too big a call to make? But so the story goes, the Rolling Stones were toiling away on Gimme Shelter in the middle of the night, and something wasn't quite clicking. And the producer or the engineer or someone knew that Mary Clayton lived nearby. Gave her a call about 3 o'clock in the morning, hauled her out of bed. Supposedly, she came down to the studio still in her nightdress and curlers and absolutely sang the heckins out of the Mother Hubbard. I'm sure you'll agree. So later on, Mary Clayton got the opportunity to record her own version of the tune, and there it is. Mary Clayton's Gimme Shelter, preceded by a cautionary tale on the evils of drink and drugs, my friends. Don't do it, just say no. Otherwise, like Zamo from Grange Hill, you will chase the dragon and get a smack on the nose. Laverne Baker there, and saved. Now then, if I don't play the next tune, I will be in trouble with Dr. Lindsay Jordan of Hackney on the Wold. This is Etta James.

nice and easy. But there's just one thing, you see. We never, ever do nothing nice and easy. We always do it nice and rough. But we're gonna take the beginning of this song and do it easy. But then we're gonna do the finish.

You know what? Maybe Anna was right. There are a lot of cover versions, aren't there? I can Tina Turner with their version of Proud Mary, and I can tell you, 100% definitively, that is absolutely positively one of my Desert Island discs, but originally by Creedence Clearwater Revival. And before that, Etta James and her version of I Got You, Babe. Sonny and Cher, I mean, it's a good song, no one's doubting that, but come on. Etta's got the pipes, hasn't she? Well, thanks very much indeed if you have been listening and hanging out with me in Berry Gordy's basement. That hour has absolutely flown by. I'll be back on Saturday at 6 p.m. for something completely different with Middle Age Rave. Up next is Mr. D1, the Loyal Lieutenant, Mr. Don Pates with some more funk and soul. My name's Ian Joliet. I'll leave you with Shirley Ellis.

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1: And would you please give a big hand for Mr. Ian Joliet, for a fantastic set. This is D1 Radio with you through for the next hour. We've juggled our time around. We slacked off the schedule. We loosened it up. But we're still going to be playing stuff to keep you on your feet, on your toes, and moving yourself.

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And because the hour of music I've got for you has just got such stormers, that I know it's going to have a... going to make you move.

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It was fantastic. Mr. Juliet played a little of this fellow earlier on. I'm gonna play you a little bit more.

is Acid Klaus, featuring vocals from Maria Uzor, who apparently is a vocalist with an act called Sink Your Teeth. I haven't heard of Sink Your Teeth, and I have not heard of her either. But I rather like this track. It's got a bit of everything, hasn't it? This next one is from Torture and the Desert Spiders. The track is called Sinead, I'm Afraid. And Torture and the Desert Spiders is a music project from musician and producer Anna Kuntz. And she is releasing various pieces of music. This is a single, with collaborations from a lot of people, none of whom I've heard of. Oh, I need to stop wittering there. I'm crushing the

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2: The old headphone dolly spondlers aren't working, so I hope you can hear me. Give us a thumbs up in the chat room if you're there. Good evening, welcome, welcome, welcome to the Thursday Night Show. I am, of course, the voice of doom. You're having a little stand-in jazzy one for me.

play you a whole set based around a an American jazz record producer and concert promoter called Norman Grant. If you've ever heard of a series called Jazz at the Philharmonic, he was the man behind it all, but he was the most successful impresario in...

0: we should now be back in the microphone as well.
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first burst of a public service announcement. 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

0: reminder, bring a cup to the main stage by midnight. 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
1: Right here.
0: Thank you, Gil. Shall we hand it over to Marvin?
2: Well, why not? Let's do it.

Hey, what's up, punks? This is the Thursday Night Show. I'm Coco. Thank you, Hardy, for doing a show. That was fun. That was weird. I don't know. What's up with Hardy? Is it me or is it Hardy? We are here for the next hour with me, and I needed a theme, so I went with album openers, i.e. side one, track one, songs. I've got a whole variety of stuff for you, as usual, but I'm starting out big with the requisite punk rock themed set. So let's just go ahead. This is Black Flag from the album Damaged. It's called Rise Above.

Welcome to Vicious Circle, the title track from the 1982 album Vicious Circle by Zero Boys. They're from Indianapolis, and they do the song, it's on that album, that I love, that goes, "The Pope and the President and the big rock star that made a lot of money." Check it out, Vicious Circle. We also heard the band Otoboke Beaver with the song Tatsuhikage no Onno. And I know that I will get a lot of heat for even attempting that one. It's modern punk rock from Japan. Yay! And Germs, What We Do Is Secret from the seminal album G.I. Please note, in that set, we had a 44-second long song and a 41-second long song, perhaps the shortest songs I have played on the Thursday night show. We also went to Australia and heard Stinker by the Chats from the album High Risk Behavior. They are on the Bargain Bin record label, and that's another contemporary one. Check me out, Ms. Retro, playing some recent music. Hey, big Fontaines DC from their first album Doggerel, which is, I would say, a classic at this point. And Black Flag started things off with Damaged. I also did my little intro record levels setting song, which was Light Bath by David Byrne from the Catherine Wheel soundtrack. Hey, I'm Coco. This is the Thursday Night Show. We have an evening of live internet radio planned for you. It's so fun. I get to play whatever I want. And I did, by the way, forget to give you the requisite language alert, so it's too late for that. The cat's out of the bag, so yeah, plug the kids' ears. Plug your own ears if you want. So I started out big with some punk rock. I've got some other stuff coming up in different genres. They are all songs you will find on the first side of an album. The next band is from San Francisco, and this is another 1981-1982 vintage. The band is Mutants. They're a local band I went to see a lot in my youth. The album, Fun Terminal, and the song, Opposite World.

Picture a vacuum, an endless and unmoving blackness. 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Now see in amongst all this space, that speck of light in the furthest corner, gold as a pharaoh's coffin. Now follow that light with your tired eyes. It's been a long day, I know, but look. Watch as it flickers and then roars into fullness and fills the whole frame, blazing a fire you can't bear the majesty of. Here is our sun. And look, see how the planets are dangled around it and held in that intricate dance. There is our earth. Our earth. Its blueness soothes the sharp burn in your eyes. Its contours remind you of love. That soft roundness, the comfort of ocean and landmass. Picture the world, older than she ever thought that she'd get. She looks at herself as she spins, arms loaded with the trophies of her most successful child. The pylons and mines, the power plants shimmer in her still, cool breath. Now is that a smile that plays across her lips? Or is it a tremor of dread? The sadness of mothers as they watch the fates of their children unfold. In now. In. Fast. Kaleidoscopic vision. The colours like drugs in your belly. Churning. Your skin pulled loose as a pup. Shaken and tightened. Now everything's flashing and the waves are magnified as they roll up towards you. And you're tiny as sand. Just a speck. And as you approach the surface, all of that peace that you felt is replaced with this furious, never-known passion you're feeling. The people, the life, their faces are bright in your body, you're feeling. You want to be close to them, closer, because these are your species, your kindred. Where have you landed? Uncurl yourself. Stand up and look at your limbs, all intact, clothed in the fashion. This is a city. Let's call her London. And these are the only times you have known. Is this what it's come to, you think? What am I to make of all this?

Lou Reed, Crazy Feeling from the album Coney Island Baby, 1976. We also heard Kay Tempest with Picture of Vacuum. Let Them Eat Chaos is an album which is a revelation. If you listen to it start to finish, it's just so many stories and it's just really, really elegantly put together. And this theme of first songs from albums kind of conjured up which albums are the albums, you know what I mean? And many of these songs do that. I know you get what I'm saying. We also heard Delight from 1990. Remember when they said, from the Global Village? And it was so badass. Like, oh yeah, it's 1990. What's coming up next? You know? And Mutants Opposite World from the album Fun Terminal. So yeah, you're listening to the Thursday Night Show because guess what? It's Thursday night. Once again, I'm actually very pleased with myself because I had to troubleshoot some tech earlier tonight and I kind of went into a tizzy. I went into a tailspin, but I managed to pull myself out. And so here we are. Here we are. We have a chat room. It's on the site where you just found yourself if you're listening. TTNS chat room on Discord. Say, hey, what's happening? Hey, I'm doing the dishes. But I am listening because I can multitask. Coming up next, I've got a couple of songs from the sumptuous 4AD record label. The next one, I used to listen to this album with my dog. Honestly, he loved this album. Walter, who's now in heaven, my dear departed doggy, who I spent 12 years of my life with, and till death parted us, which was really tragic. And yeah, so the song Velvet Belly opens the album Filigree and Shadow. Check it out.

0: Love No More from the Durruti Column, the album Vinnie Riley. I recently had to write a dissertation, and I'm one of these people who has to play music in the background of anything I'm doing. So I kind of rediscovered this massive back catalog of Brian Eno ambient music and that album, Durruti Column. I was also on repeat. Thank you very much. Help me get through that taxing experience. And don't congratulate me yet, because I don't know if I've passed. And I have an oral coming up in a couple of weeks. So, hoo boy. We also heard David Sylvian, September, a very timely song. Secrets of the Beehive from 1987. Me and Mr. Coco listened to that album from start to finish the other night. Over dinner, highly recommend. And it is getting some love in the chat this set from the likes of Mark C. Mark Childs. Hey, what's up? And Adam has been here all along from the beginning. And Raj, DJ 3080. Yeah. So I'm Coco, and this is the Thursday Night Show, and I am thrilled to be here. I'm just, you know, I just want to chomp into the cheeks of all of you who are in the chat room. I know that made no sense. I'm just trying to express my love and affection for all of you. Yeah, so where's DJ Waffelmeister? Where is he? You may be wondering. He is in Folkestone eating dinner on a long weekend away, and we wish him Godspeed. And I am introducing now, I don't know if this will be a regular occurrence on this show, but I'm calling it tonight Waffelmeister's Choice, because I told him about my theme. I always tell him about my theme. I always tell Tuperf about my theme that's coming up that I'm planning, and then we, you know, gab about it. And I said, Waffelmeister, do you have a suggestion for first album, first side, first song of an album? And he said, oh, yeah. He didn't even have to think about it.
1: Come up with it.
0: He said, the first time I heard Suicide, I can still remember the thrill of when I gave that record a spin. Do you remember the thrill of when you first heard this or something else? Tell me in the chat room.

Fairy Tale in the Supermarket. The title track from that album by the Raincoats. 1979, we also heard the Brodsky Quartet with Deliver Us, the instrumental version from the Juliet Letters. They also did a version with some crazy lyrics sung by Elvis Costello. That is from 1993. We heard the theme tune to Dig That Groove, Baby, the album by the Toy Dolls from 1983. Ghost Poet with One More Sip from Dark Days and Canapes, 2017, and Suicide, Ghost Rider from their debut EP, LP. I do not remember. And that one is Wafflemeister's Choice. Thank you, DJ Wafflemeister. Hey, you're listening to the Thursday Night Show. I'm Coco. We still have talk of how to properly load a dishwasher in the chat room. It's very, very active. I have 15 minutes remaining, which is kind of heartbreaking. So I have to do some fast and loose editing, like usual, of this playlist. And I will tell you shortly who's coming up next. In the meantime, let's listen to Pink Martini. The song is Let's Never Stop Falling in Love.

Buffy St. Marie from the album Fire and Fleet and Candlelight, The Seeds of Brotherhood from 1967. We also heard Pink Martini from the album Hang On Little Tomato, Let's Never Stop Falling in Love. My mother used to listen to that album. That band is from Portland, Oregon, and I once saw them in L.A. I did, indeed, with my friend Eric Trueheart. Hello, Eric, who's somewhere out there. I get to tell you who's coming up next. It's pretty thrilling, if I can open this here document up. Yeah, Danny M. Is going to be on at 9 o'clock, followed by Dinner Vibe, and then Nighthawks at the Virtual Diner. What a treat. And 2 hours of Alex Croft. We hear Nassim after that. And word on the street is that DJ Parnot did a really fantastic bang-up debut show last week, which I have yet to hear on The Rewind. And he will be up again later tonight when all of us are either sleeping or in another time zone. Or, you know, to be fair, a lot of us are insomniacs. So there's that. I have a couple more songs for you before 9 o'clock. These are all first songs from bang-up albums. What are your favorite albums that have a great song? How does the first song set the tone for the album? A lot of first songs I've noticed are kind of manifesto-like. This one is from 2013. What a surprise. This is all this, like, extremely recent music I'm playing. Is it not? This is Lady Gaga from the album Art Pop.

That's a band I once saw live with Two Perf. Accidentally, they were opening for someone else. The band is Tilly and the Wall, and the song Fell Down the Stairs. They are a novelty band, but I just dig that, man. It's a large metal plate that one of the members of the band is dancing upon in tap shoes with a microphone next to the feet, and that's the sound of that their percussion. And we also heard Lady Gaga. You know, let me just tell you a little anecdote here, since I have your attention. Lady Gaga, live at Glastonbury in 2009, which I did not see live, I've watched from start to finish probably 20 times. It's so good. Lady Gaga, circa 2009. I mean, I wish I could just step into my time machine and be there. It's that good. But that album, Art Pop, I just played the song Aura, is from after that, and it's not bad. I mean, it's not the same as like early Lady Gaga, but it's not bad. So, hey, I'm Coco, and we're here for another minute and a half. Oh, okay. Oh, man, that means I ran out of time. So, let's do the little goodbye fade-out song. I would like to thank you. All of you, each and every one of you, for being here with me in the chat room saying nice things. And I knew I wasn't just kind of playing music into the void. So thanks. Danny M, I hope you're there. I hope you're ready to take over. So first songs from albums. Go look at your record collection and appreciate the many fine opening tracks in your record collection. So I will see you sometime in October. We do not yet have a schedule. But yeah, I look forward to seeing you again. Thank you very much for having me. Enjoy the rest of the night. Danny M is next. And I'm going to leave you here with another song from 2024. This is Loved by Fortet. The album is three. It's very nice. Okay, later on, dudes.

Good evening, everybody. I do hope you are all well. You are listening to the Thursday Night Show. I'm Hardy Miltz. Thank you, JBDA, for that last hour. Very much enjoyed that. I have to tell you who is coming up for the rest of the evening. I shall be with you until 8 o'clock, as usual. And I am followed this week by Anu. Anu Revolution. An hour with her. An hour with Zing. An hour with Digit 3. Taking us up to midnight. D1 Radio. After midnight, an hour with Alex Croft, and then we shall go live to Chicago. An hour with DJ Forbes, and then an hour with DJ Brian Borden, and then we will sweep across to Kentucky. 2 hours with Sister Lo-Fi, our techno evangelist.

As always, I have for you a roundup of new and recent releases from the indie scene, and this one is interesting. This is Sigur Rós, Icelandic group. They are about to embark on a tour of Europe and North America. Apparently, it is already completely sold out. They will be touring with a 41-piece orchestra. This is the only track I have heard from that tour. They released it, they shared it on YouTube a couple of weeks ago with an amazing video. The video is directed by, I've forgotten the name of the director, but he also directed, he's directed a lot of pop music videos, including Madonna, amongst others. Also, the HBO series about Chernobyl. I didn't like that series because it was technically inaccurate. And that really bugs me. But hey. This is a long track. I'm not going to play all of it. Instead, I shall fade out for this next one. The Japanese House. The Japanese House is Amber Bain. The track is called One for Sorrow, Two for Joni Jones. Joni Jones is her dog.

Jay is still in the chat room. He says he likes this track. It's a nice track. I agree. This is Devendra Banhart from his new album, Flying Wig, out on September the 22nd. It's his 11th studio album, and it's produced by Kate Le Bon. I kind of think it's influenced by David Bowie. And before that, I played The Japanese House, One for Sorrow, Two for Joni Jones, from her new album, In the End It Always Does, which will be out next week. This next one is Rosie Darling. The track is called Justify.

0: if you are a fan of the sort of music I play, you will no doubt be familiar with Sparkle Horse. Sparkle Horse was Mark Linkous. In 2010, he killed himself, and apart from the tragedy of that, he left behind a lot of pieces of music that he had almost completed. His brother and his sister-in-law have compiled them, finished them, and are releasing posthumously another Sparkle Horse album. It will be called Bird Machine, out on September the 8th. And I read an article earlier in the week from his brother where he talks of his anguish of trying to decide whether or not to pull together the little bits of recordings and so on and release them. Decided that actually it was the best thing to do. I cannot imagine how difficult that must have been for his family, but they've done it, and I think it is going to be a very good album. I'm wittering on. This is the new one from Silver and Steiny. The track is called If It Was.
1: If it was, well, then it will be.

That was Nadine Currie. That track was trip hop, wasn't it? I think Song of a Caged Bird from her new album Another Life out on, oh, it was out last week, June the 15th. It was, she wrote it originally as a protest against surveillance capitalism. But apparently she wrote it shortly before the lockdowns, and she said that once the lockdowns came into operation, the lyrics of the track took on a new meaning, because it was only through social media that she had any contact with her friends. I think that's really interesting. Before that, I played Madeline Kenny. I drew a line from her new album, A New Reality Mind. That will be out on July the 28th. And before that, I played Silver and Steiny. That was a single. They are a new act. They are from Iceland. I have in front of me the names of Silver and Steiny, and I cannot pronounce their surnames, so I'm not even going to try. This is an act called Path. The track is called Danny.

0: Shamir is Shamir Bailey. He has an album out called Homo Anxietatum, which apparently is Latin for anxious man. He wrote the tracks for his new album apparently after having spent a long time overcoming addiction and various mental health problems. The track is called Oversized Sweater. He says that he knitted for himself a very large wool sweater which he wore and used as a comfort blanket. I think that is so sweet. I have played tracks from Shamir in the past. This is his ninth studio album, I think. I would have to look that up. Yes, it is his ninth album. I rather like him because he identifies as non-binary but still calls himself he. Because he's a bloke. I appreciate that. I do not like this plural pronouns for individuals. Before that I played Adult Leisure, Bad Idea. That was a single. Adult Leisure. I'm losing the plot. Adult Leisure is a new act made up of five artists from Bristol. They were all musicians in various bands. And when the lockdowns came in, they contacted each other over Zoom and various other means of getting together, formed a new band, and have been releasing singles ever since. And I think they've had a couple of EPs out, and they are now attempting to put together an LP. This next one is Romy. The track is called Love Her. She will have an album called Nid Air. The reason why I paused there was because she is with the band The XX. And her bandmate is Jamie XX. And I've played Jamie XX tracks in the past. Anyway, I shall stop talking and play the track.
1: Can you turn it up a bit more?

I am going to have to talk all over this because I have to tell you who is coming up next. Anu is coming up next. Anu Revolution. She has a Paris style theme. After Anu, Zing, an hour with him, Digit 3 follows, taking us up to midnight. D1 Radio, that's going to be very good indeed. After midnight, Alex Croft. Then we will go live to Chicago, an hour with DJ Forbes, an hour with DJ Brian Borden, and then 2 hours with Sister Lo-Fi, our techno evangelist. Don't forget, all of our shows are recorded. We're live on a Thursday, of course, Thursday night radio. 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If you have Alexa, you can say, Alexa, play TTNS on TuneIn. It might take you more than one attempt. You have to leave a pause between TTN and S. But on our website, we have the rewind, and you can pick any individual one of us. And we have a chat room on our website. And if you go to our website, you can get to our... Discord channel. Click the link, chat with us, log on, say hello. We so much like to hear from you.

I shall play out now with Lightning Dust, Wrecked, from their album Nostalgic Killer, out last week. And before that I played Romy

That's it from me. Thank you so much for listening, everybody. I shall speak to you all next week. I shall fade out now for Anu Revolution.

Hello everyone, you know, like at 5 minutes past seven I thought, oh yeah, I'll just have a bit of food and relax this evening and listen to the Thursday night show, but then I checked the schedule, I didn't realise I was on. Bad me. There's others much more professional than I am, but hey, it'll be a bit of fun just going in the flow. Do head down to the chat room. We've got a few lovelies in there already. And don't expect named tracks like you did for the last hour, or you will for the next 2 hours after this. I'm not as good as that, but I hope you enjoy the show. It's always fun just going in the flow.

So tonight I think we might go minimal and start off with and see where we go actually. See where it takes us. I've got a fair bit of new music from DJ the last couple

You'd think I would actually have been on time and organised for my very first show, like proper show. I've covered a couple of slots for my little hiatus around space. But we've returned and it's so good to be back. And if you're tuned in the chat room, do go down to ttns.uk or thethursdaynightshow.com. Lots of lovely people in there. And some amazing artists. It's gone for a very chilled down tempo set, but we might speed it up a bit just to warm me up for the divinyl.

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1: Obey.
0: Then force you to like it.
1: Obey.
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0: Celebrities.

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When we started, people were not in Canvas. We're not on the Canvas anymore. That's a shame, because I like the Thursday Night Shank Canvas. 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
1: Oh, I love this tune. I had to drop it in there just for the fun of it. Anyway, it's winding up for my show. Stay tuned for Divinyl and the Nude Romantics. My levels are all over the place as well, so sorry if I've been clipping on my mic and stuff. Let's go to Nude Romantics land.

Good evening, everybody. I do hope you are well. You are listening to the Thursday Night Show. I'm Hardy Miltz, live from Milton Towers. Extremely warm. My goodness, wasn't that a fantastic show from Jan Travell there? And what a track to end on. Goodness me. I have to say thank you to Coco for opening the show for us this week. In Joliet, enjoying a week off. Very much enjoyed that. I mean, that was proper eclectic, wasn't it? Knocking bits of wood together. So, as always, I have for you a roundup of new and recent releases from the independent record labels. Pieces of music that I have stumbled across during the week and have enjoyed so much, I have to share them with you.

So as Jan said, today is International Left-Handed People Day, which apparently has been going since 1992. I am left-handed. One of several afflictions that affect my everyday life. And that was a great theme for a show. Yeah, I didn't know that most of those people were left-handed. It was only Robert Smith that I knew of. I have no idea why. Anyway, I shall stop wittering and open my show with this one from Beck, a new one from Beck.

That was Echo and the Bunnymen. Brussels is Haunted from their album Apples for Isaac, out September the 18th on BMG. It will be their 13th album, and their first LP for 12 years. And I can't remember, was it, I think it was the late 80s they started, didn't they? I don't know, I should have looked it up. Before that, I played Beck, In the Night, from his album, Ride Lonesome, also out on September the 18th on Capitol. Adam in the chat room saying, different to the Beck I am familiar with. Yeah, is the stuff I've been reading in the music press is saying a return to his more reflective and intimate style. Another act that has been around for a very long time, Teenage Fan Club.

Wasn't that lovely? New act for me. Holy Pinto is what he calls his act. His name is Ayman Salah, AYMENSALEH. Originally from the UK, he now lives in Milwaukee. And that track was Billboard from his album Wedding Season, out September the 14th on, I don't know what label it's on. Maybe self-releasing it, not sure. And before that, Teenage Fan Club, Day in the Sun, from their album Do Not Dare to Dream, out in October the 9th on Merge. Yeah, like I say, they've been around for a while, haven't they? They're from Scotland, and yeah, that will be their 13th studio LP. And yeah, I thought that was really good. Let's have a bit of a change of pace, shall we?

Another new app for me. And wasn't that interesting? That was Lava LaRue. The track was called Prince of Bologna, or Bologna. It's a single. It was out a couple of weeks ago. And the only reason that I stumbled across it was because the video came up in my sort of recommendations on YouTube, and it's a couple of people doing the sort of parkour, jumping on the roofs and stuff in Brighton. And yeah, so I mean, it wasn't even recommending it to me for the music, it was recommending the video to me, because I kind of like the urban explorer type channels. So yeah, what can I tell you? All I can tell you about them is they're from London and they did a video in Brighton. I shall look into their stuff though. I thought that was interesting. I got ahead of myself, didn't I? No, I don't think I did. I think I need to play you the next track. This is the new one from Bonobo.

good. That was sorry, I was distracted just then. That was Lonnie Gunn. The track was Baby Tooth from her EP, 2013 Horse Meat Scandal. And yeah, I think probably most of us remember the Horse Meat Scandal, don't we? Was it Sainsbury's Ready Meals or some supermarket? Ready meals were found to have in them, as a result of DNA analysis, they were found to contain horse meat. yeah, that will be her debut. She is from New Jersey. She now lives in Brighton, out on August the 6th. Oh, that was last week, wasn't it? Oh, I'm a week late on that one. Before that, I played The Avalanches, Can't Get Over Losing You, featuring Portraits of Tracy. That's right, I'd forgotten that briefly. From their fourth LP now. Crikey, only four LPs since they released their first one. No Bad Memories, out in October on Modular. And before that, Bonobo, Always on Your Side. And I have written this down. Featuring Joy Cooks. That will be out on September the 11th on Ninja Tune. This is a really interesting track. This is Lamb Chop.

Harry was a butcher. Loretta did the books. And Conrad was their only son. And I was born to be a clerk. I trained to be a teacher, but I couldn't find the work. I just wasn't cut out. I had some time to burn, and I must eat and must taste. The show is over. What a waste. In 1929, Harry and Loretta, a child was to be had. They called him Easy Buckets. My brother called him Dad. Not putting the hot dog in the bun for me. There's one thing's gonna slow me down. My sleeves drag through the mustard.

guess not. 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I got no spell to weave. No bedtime stories for the unemployed. They say he sold his guitar for a car. Time waited. You bring the eyes. Must have missed the bucket. Well, how's that going down?

Lamb Chop. The new World Wave from his album, their album, Punching the Clown. I mean, it's the project of Kurt Wagner, I think, but I think he's got a bunch of regular musicians who also contribute to the songwriting. So, hey, it's not like a lot of these individuals who give their act name and then confuse half-wits like me in the process. Out August the 21st on City Slang. Apparently, the album is inspired by his discovery of something called lined-out singing, which I read today originated in the Scottish Highlands and then sort of carried over to the Appalachians in the US when, well, it wasn't the US then, was it? But to North America with people going to seek their fortunes and became part of the folk culture and gospel culture over there. That was proper wittering on, wasn't it? Let's play something fun. There's a local election going on, isn't there?

the name of Count Binface. His friends call him Binny and he loves a good chimmy. From Signal 9 he comes from outer space. He'll charge 99p for 99s and nationalise the dog because he's misunderstood. Because if you know Bin, you know he's going to win and beat the man of the paper like you know he should. You see that he's mischievous, hilarious and serious.

Of course, Clacton by-election. Count Binface is the only serious challenger to Nigel Farage. And I expected more kind of protest songs and all the rest of it, to be honest. That one, from what I can tell, really is Mr. C from The Shaman rewriting the lyrics for Count Binface. And but the previous one, I think, Neil Hannon has lent his music from National Express to Count Binface, John Harvey, and who wrote the lyrics to that. I think, I'm not entirely sure. But yeah, it's going to be interesting, isn't it? This, I've not heard from these guys for a while. This is Penelope Isles. Penelope Isles is Lily and Jack Walter. They are brother and sister. They're from the UK. This will be out on Bella Union on September the 15th. The album.

Well, I am pretty much out of time. I played Penelope Isles, as I say. I loved you, Robert Pattinson. Apparently, Robert Pattinson was an actor. He was in the Twilight series and a series called Odysseus, or a film called Odysseus. Huh, Odysseus is in the news, isn't it? I've not watched the film. Yeah, it's been brought into the culture wars nonsense, hasn't it? I think anybody who's read the Iliad and the Odyssey is quite happy with changing the stories and fitting them into modern themes. We've been doing it for Shakespeare for 100 years. So why would we not do it for the ancient Greek stuff? But yeah, I think it was a bit odd, given that Penelope... Right, I'm wittering and I'm running out of time. I need to stop the wittering. I need to tell you who is coming up for the rest of the evening. We are treated shortly to 2 hours with the Nude Romantics, David Vinyl and Anu Revolution. Very much looking forward to that. Always makes me giggle. At 10, we have an hour with DJ Discordia, taking us up to midnight. Sorry, midnight. we have an hour with Grins. After midnight, 2 hours with Dr. Rock. And then Live to the Americas, an hour with Nasi, and an hour or two, perhaps, with

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They play on a loop during the week, 24/7. You can find us on ttns.uk. If you have a smart speaker, you can say, well, whatever the wait word is, for me, it is Alexa, play TTNS. 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And of course, we have a chat room. Do log in and say hello. 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

0: I'm trying to remember if there's anything I've missed out. I'm sure there was. Oh yeah. We have a top right on the webpage, rewind. You can actually select a specific show and listen back if you missed it. Right. That's enough wittering from me. I shall fade out now for the Nude Romantics. Thank you so much for listening. I shall speak to you all next week.
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Hello, hello. Welcome to the Thursday Night Show. This is a new revolution, and I'm going to be doing a gentle, slow and easy summer evening show to start us off this evening. The kind of music that goes with lying in the grass in the gentle summer evening sun.

That lovely jazzy number was Sleepy Meadows of Buxton by Phenomenon. And a very good evening to Hardy Miltz, who has just entered the chat room.

Boundaries by FKJ. And that one goes out to Adam, who is listening in on his way home. Adam, why are there boundaries? So we can break them. That's real love.

Love Baby by Father John Misty. Speaking of which, big love to my darling David who's listening in. Always love it, having your ears.

To the Boys by Molly Birch. And just on cue, Jan enters the chat room. That is my choice. This is my voice. You can tell that to the boys and girls. Things will happen, Jan. Right now, we're looking at dandelions floating above us.

Dandelion by Kalabi featuring Chance Azed. And the next one, Temptation and Seduction. This one's for you, babe.

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Temptation and seduction, like a movie without a script. We improvised because we were so young, and the nights lasted that much longer.

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And she promised to keep our secret.

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Only we could hear the music. Lips and whispers entangled. Life itself.

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And lots of love to DJ Forbes and Alex, who is getting more horizontal as we speak, and Forbesy, who's back from California. 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
0: Your voice penetrates. 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
1: Lovely.
0: Just like good coffee.

Way to the Base. That's To the Base by Zimpala, but gotta take it slowly.

Slowly by Max Sedgley, and lots of love to Grins, who is in the chat room, and Jan, who isn't getting a chance to lunge yet, unless it's for an espresso martini by the river.

Somehow we went from this track, which is called Fade Into You by the Avena Rework. The Avena Rework by Mazzy Star, which Hardy loves, and think it might be something he first played before I found out about it, to talking about Primordial Ooze. In the chat room is a good name for a band. Of course, that came from the evil genius that is Grins. Here's one that sounds, has a bit of a Pink Floyd vibe, in a very gentle, unplugged way. Dos Estrellas by Almunia.

One sec. That's the fade out line by Phoebe Kildare and the Short Straws. Hardy is saying something being right up his street in the chat room. Is that the front alley, Hardy?

That was Summer by Skin Shape, and Doomy Doomy Doom Doom is in the roomy roomy room room, posting dirty gifs of sweet bears, with I think nappies in the background. Terrible Doomy.

Shopping Center Sunsets by T. Hardy Morris. And I'm going to end on This Beauty by Fleetwood Mac. Albatross. Hoped you've enjoyed lolling with me in the summer evening sun. Stay tuned, we have a great lineup tonight. And all the degenerates are in the chat room. You've been listening to my summer evening show. This is a new revolution on the Thursday night show. Next up, the lovely Hardy Miller.

0: That's all we've got time for, unfortunately. You've been listening to the Lonely Artist Cast.
1: It's time for my next feeding.
0: Yep. Move to the other teat. Yep, we hand over. We hand over to Nassim. Yeah, and try not to fuck any furries. And you've been listening to Thursday Night Show. All the other shows are good, we're just terrible. You've been listening to Aniseed.
1: Sorry, I just had to get your tea out of my mouth.
0: Yeah, I mean, Dreams of Agile. Thank you, guys. Thank you. Good night.

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Did you think I'd forget?

0: point to me when you want me to come in after the rhythm starts. Or any number of measures?
1: Just give it to us.
0: Oh, just come in when I get ready.
1: Cool.
0: Okay.
1: Okay, here we go.
2: Do I come in on time?
1: Yeah.

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My name's Sophie, and I'm making my first return to the TTNS airwaves in nearly 4 years. It's an absolute pleasure to be

0: Hello. So this is Fika, Molly speaking. It's time to do your Wednesday show. I'm really excited. I've got my friend Elise here with me. Say hello.
1: Hello, everybody. Excited to be here.
0: And we're going to do 2 hours of fun. We went to Dry Molen Festival last weekend. It was amazing. So feeling very inspired. We're going to play some tunes that we felt were really fun at the time.
1: It's the right mix, so I hope you're looking forward to the journey of everything that's going on. So a proper little bit of fun coming your way.
0: Here we go. Woo!

To start off the show, coming up next we have got Never Grow Old by Floorplan. We heard this as a little group of three of us that were at the festival. It was getting to dusk time, the lights were incredible, they had an amazing lighting system at Dry Mullen across all of the stages, but this song really stood out to us, and yeah, excited for you guys to hear it.

0: My life is gone.
1: Do I have a life?
0: Do I have a life?
1: Or am I just living?
0: Or am I just living?
1: Do not let these questions restrain or trouble you. Just point yourself in the direction of your dreams. Find your strength in the sound and make your transition.
0: Make your transition.
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I hope that everyone is making their transition to Fika Radio every Wednesday, 8 till 10. Woo! Have a good evening, guys.

So this next tune is heavily inspired by the mass of Brazilian tunes that were played in the pit. It was the best stage ever. My favourite stage, definitely. A lot of fun. So yeah, enjoy.

0: just spoke about.
1: Oh, it was amazing. I'm not even joking. Every time, the whole day and the day before, especially on the Saturday, I kept saying to Lisa, I was like, we need to go back to the pit. It's the best. Like, it was like this massive dome and you just walked into it and there was like, I'm not going to say Colosseum, but it kind of felt like that. And it was like always intense, always fun.
0: Always pumping.
1: Yeah.
0: Bodies moving.
1: So good.
0: Stomping feet.
1: Take me back.
0: It was immense. And it had this kind of lighting rig above it as well. So as soon as it turned dark, you had no sense of direction. All you knew is that you were in a pit surrounded by thousands of people having the best time of your life.
1: Definitely euphoric. Definitely that was my most euphoric moment.
0: I love the tunnel, but I'll talk a bit more about the tunnel later.
1: Oh my god, the tunnel.
0: The tunnel
1: of love.
0: But yeah, we've got X Effect by Carrie, I think you say it. So enjoy, I guess.
1: I'm on the other side. Woo!

0: guys, I'm officially back in the pit. I hope you're all there with me.
1: Transported.
0: Oh god, I hope you all love this one, because I think maybe this was my number one euphoric moment.
2: In the pit.
0: I was coming back from the toilet. It taken me, oh my god, years. Oh, it took me so long to get to the toilet and back. And then I walked down, I was like, oh my god, this is amazing. So here we are, mini Ripperton, love flows.

Oh my days. How good is that? I can't even express it. Feeling quite emotional. So next we have Trog. Oh my. I remember Beth, my stepsister, playing me this when I was like 10. And I just became really obsessed with it. And then I walked past, I think it was the moon, in the moon stage, I was playing it. I was like, oh my god, this is amazing. So yeah, enjoy.

0: Barbie, Barbie, Barbie, Barbie.
1: What an absolute banger that was, Molly. Thank you for that selection.
0: Best of the best.
1: So for this next little section, we've had Molly's love of the pit. So I'm going to briefly dive into my absolute love of this stage called The Tunnel. It was, I'd say, a bit more of a techno-focused stage. And my favourite Mr. Monsieur, Candingray Ray was playing there on
2: Monsieur
1: the Saturday
2: Candy.
1: Night. And I've seen him once, but I was so excited to see his little set. He was doing a fully live hour immersive set. So I dragged Molly and Kieran along with me, after talking up a lot, hoping that they'd enjoy it.
0: It wasn't fully a drag.
1: No.
0: We were happy to be there.
1: To clarify.
0: Yeah. Little nudge.
1: But it was a pretty immense set. And here's a little taster of the kind of stuff that Monsieur Candingray plays.
0: Definitely one of our favourites of the weekend.
1: For sure.
0: So good. Also, if you haven't watched Syra, you should all go and watch it because he does a soundtrack for it and it is literally sensational. So, yeah.

highly recommend checking him out. Beautiful pieces of music. On the Tunnel stage as well was the Secret Live Act, and this year's Secret Live Act was Karen, which is a combo of Blawan and Pariah. Somehow everyone knew who the Secret Acts were the day came, but we caught wind of it pretty early on, so we really wanted to check that out. And Blawan, always epic, monumental, Pariah as well. Together, they were a dream.

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You know, my dad went to Glastonbury like 4 years, and ever since then he's just been addicted to techno. It's kind of mad. Like, I was showing him videos last night and he was like, yes. And also to Emma, who is Elise's mum, and I'm sure she's going to enjoy a few tracks in the next 5 minutes. I'm going to be getting her dancing shoes on for sure. 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

0: Guys, you're not ready for the next 10 minutes. 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I feel like I'm always saying at places, I'm like, this is exactly when I'm playing New Order tune. Like, exactly. And I never hear it. I'm like, oh, I need New Order.
1: Please, guys.
0: Yeah.
1: Kevin Saunderson.
0: Yeah. It was like 7 p.m. and we were like, we need to go find some fun tunes. Like, I couldn't do it.
1: We needed some lyrics.
0: Yeah,
1: We needed to sing along.
0: A couple lyrics. But yeah, it was literally
1: surrounded by smoke.
0: It was sensational. They do the smoke so good. Dry moan and like, it's so good. Oh my god.
1: Take yourselves there.
0: Enjoy.

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Again, when this came on, everyone went for a big whoop. And we loved it. She'll be back in a minute. But enjoy. We know you

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I'm gonna try and have a dance, get in the mood, you know. We stayed in a Euro camp. It was like, I don't know, it was a little bit trekkers and festival. Because like you can camp or you can stay elsewhere. I mean, it's still good. Like we had a shower, we had a pool, which we didn't go. It was so nice. Yeah, definitely worth it. But yeah, this is one from Saturday morning.

0: me. Thank you. Pardon me. I'm trying to dance. Excuse me. Thanks. Pardon me. I'm trying to dance. How are you? I'm good. Thanks. How are you?
1: We were saying that Elise is the lady's voice in this. She's like, I'm trying to dance. Pardon when I'm trying to chat to her on the dance floor.
0: I'm trying to dance. I'm trying to dance. I'm trying to dance.

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Thanks. Excuse me. Pardon me. Thank you. I'm trying to dance. I'm trying to dance. I'm trying to dance. How are you? I'm trying to dance. I'm trying to dance.

0: are you?
1: I'm trying to dance.
0: Excuse me. Thank you.
1: I'm trying to dance. I'm trying to dance.
0: Thanks. I'm good. Thanks.
1: I'm trying to dance.
0: Excuse me. Excuse me.
1: Pardon me.
0: Thank you. How are you?
1: I'm trying to dance.
2: Trying to dance. Excuse me.
1: I'm trying to dance.
0: Thank you.
1: I'm trying to dance. I'm trying to dance.

trying to dance.

0: I've got Elise in the background and she's sorting out her phone insurance because she lost her phone at Drag Bowlen. Jesus Christ. I think it's a sign of a good time though.
1: I'd say so. She did lawyers all the photos.
0: She was the organiser of everything. She went serious mum mode and then it all came like falling down. Jesus. But anyway, it was all good, wasn't it? Social cleanse.
1: All good. And I was connected to a tree.
0: Yeah. Once everything had relaxed, you know, once we'd sorted out all the logistics. But yeah, so this is from Roxy Moore. It's called Oh Wild. I'm not sure how you pronounce that, but

0: coming up for you now. We've got a bit of drum or DJ rum. We've still not quite figured out how that is needing to be said, but Molly and I went to see him at the White Hotel and had the absolute best night ever. That was, God, a few months ago now.
1: It was pretty intense, so good.
0: Epic. Our heads felt like they were going to explode.
1: Pretty well, yeah.
0: And so when we saw that drum was going to be at the pit, you betcha we were there. Very grime heavy, his set at Dry Mullen.
1: It was all grime.
0: All grime.
1: Which I was loving, to be honest. And normally, it's kind of random, like, he plays kind of everything like that.
0: Bit of sax.
1: Yeah.
0: Bit of our opening tune, Dance by ESG.
1: Yeah, there was a lot going on at White Hotel. But literally just grime. Like, can't let him see who he had, but it was really good.
0: It was really
1: just
0: good.
1: Not what we expected. A little bit of something different, you know?
0: We got a couple of his coming up now.
1: Yeah. And then I've been requested by my auntie to play some 80s tunes, so you can hang along for them. That's what you're about.

got an absolute banger coming up shortly. We've had a few requests coming in, some of which we might have a little listen to, but others we might skip for now. But no Snow Patrol coming on, and probably not any Oasis tonight. But coming up, we have got a song that was stuck in our head for a good few days while we were away, and I think everyone should be a fan of that. Catch that in a minute.

So we've got a few more upbeat songs on the way. This next one is one we heard at the Aura stage at Dry Mullen, and I think it will be on our playlists for a wee while moving forward. Great song. Excited for you all to hear it. Some of you may know it, and if you do, enjoy the ride.

0: little snack from downstairs. I just need a sweet treat. But I want to say hello to Kieran, who is also with us, Elise's boyfriend.
1: Hello, Dry Kieran. Mullen, the third party of Dry Mullen.
0: Yeah, the third party. Dream team. Tuning in. I hope he's enjoying it. I heard he was listening to Spotify earlier. I thought, absolutely not.
1: Get on to this radio show.
0: Kiss you a hair, Kieran. I love you.
1: Love you.

0: Bit of Polygonia coming up now. Unfortunately, we didn't make the set. She was doing a live set with Simon Pop, which I think would have been pretty sensational. However, for those that frequent Manchester, they are playing at White Hotel in November. So,
1: with Peverlist.
0: With Peverlist.

0: Massive Attack. 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
0: Yeah.
1: So popped in, popped out. Hope you enjoyed the ride.
0: Yeah, if you're on the chat, let me know how you felt about it, if everything's going all right. Obviously, it's our second time doing the show, so I'm still kind of working out the tech and stuff, so...

0: bit of a fun one coming up for you guys now. I've got D-Light with Pussycat Meow. I'm addicted to the song. So as we kind of go into like 10 p.m, might kind of end the show soonish. Could extend it for a little bit, but in the meantime, enjoy.
1: Pussycat Meow.
0: Meow.

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One more song! Yeah, it'll be like a minute or so, but thank you for listening. Lots of love. I'll be on next week, I think, the Scarlet Show, but we'll be having a little chat. I think she wants to play some tunes. If that doesn't happen, then I'm sure that's something else will. So we'll be there. Come back, come back. Sleep well. Lots of love.

Spider is a little lower. Right, Coco? Yeah. Low rider goes a little slower.

That's Body Language, the Senor Coconut remix. And Body Language is by Mandy and Bookershade. We had Coco in the chat room saying she was hearing Lowrider, which of course I jumped in to sing. And then Jan in the chat room saying she got that riff and I was getting the na na oh na. So I was singing two songs. Fortunately, not into the mic. But it's time to be in lust, isn't it always?

In Lust by Balthus. And since this show is called Groovy Gravy, what kind of gravy is this? I think it's a chicken tikka masala. Fresh from India.

That's Murkit Gem by Ilmek Michel's Affair and Pia Malik. That's such a cool tune. And we go from Groovy Gravy in India to La Cassoulet.

Lahu by Cortex. And that makes me think of cerebral cortex and then DJ Wafflemeister's Body Parts show. And it turns out my next track is also about, well, more than one body part. Points for who recognizes this classic tune first. Let's go, guys.

That was Cheek to Cheek by Bettina Barger and DJ Dees. Points to Jan Travel, who figured that out in the chat room. She figured out it was DJ Dees. Now, Cheek to Cheek, as Hardy rightly points out in the chat room, was written by Irving Berlin for the star of his new musical, Fred Astaire. But that was Bettina Barger. I actually, the first time I heard that was by Louis Armstrong and Ella. But, you know, once we start going cheek to cheek, it's only a matter of time before someone gets on top. This is On Top. Guitar and flute. Right on cue. D1 Radio in the chat room says, Roger my ginger. Fish fingers, fish fingers.

Lots of love in the chat room for Fred Astaire and Ginger Rogers. And I was just about to say, Ginger Rogers said, everyone talked about Fred Astaire, but I had to do everything backwards in high heels. But of course, Hardy beat me to it. Hardy, what else do you beat?

Indigo Blues by Yorka and Nicole Graham. Booze always gets me in a sentimental mood. Smoking, drinking, dribbling, never thinking. How about swinging? Up for some swing?

Via Con Me by the Swing Rowers. Lots of love in the chat room for that tune as well. Such a beautiful classic. Time for a bit of Creole now. Putting some African spices into our gravy.

Queer Man by David Walters. 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And now it's time to pick things up a bit.

That is the Yuxek remix of Alegria by Elia E. Elizabeth. And since we've decided to go a little bit Alegria,

Jason in the chat room is distracting me from moving on to my next track with some suitably silly and smutty gifts. That was Spies Are Watching Me by Voila and Sir Jean. And this is going to be my last track, guys. Where does the time go? This is Lounge Lady by Reinhold Bohn. It's been great to have you all listening and in the chat room. Are you feeling groovy gravy? Lots of love. Stay tuned for Lost Boy, T1, Dr. Rock, so many more.

Zooty, Beastu, Krongbin, with Hafan and Khan. I don't know what that means. Joni Mitchell, did its flight tonight. Mark Lanigan, Strange Religion, Kelsey Lou, and...

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I saw the small old white tenant on it. It was blue and it had white lights hanging all around it. Decided to check out the tent. It seemed like I could hear music coming from inside. As I walked toward it, I passed a crowd.

Yes, that was a lovely track, but it doesn't sound to have much bass at all. I think that's something to do with SoundCloud, which is where I'm playing it directly from tonight. That's very strange, and there's no actual settings to adjust any bass, which is weird. Very weird. So apologies for the lack of bass, ladies and gentlemen. I don't know why. Anyway... How very rude of me. I forgot to say thank you to El Jefe for the first hour on tonight's live shows. Absolutely brilliant tracks throughout the whole hour. Thoroughly enjoyed that. And of course, coming up on the hour will be Mr. Hardy Mills, the smooth-talking voice of the Thursday Night Show. Okay, now I need to come back out of the settings. Come on, where am I? I do apologize. Right, okay. Come on. Now I can't even see the tracks.

Hello, ladies and gentlemen, boys and girls, I'm back! So I had to ditch the other setup and go to the normal setup. Okay, so I'm going to stop playing the next track. Hopefully, fingers crossed, it's all going to work.

Right, this is a oh gosh, it doesn't get much better, does it really? So anyway, I can see the music is going through, but and I can see the mic is going through, but personally, I can't hear shit. So this is going to be bloody interesting, isn't it? This is going to be so. Oh gosh, what's going on? Help! The thing is as well, it's not bringing up the playlist, so I can't even see what I'm playing for me to tell people what it's been playing. Oh, Jesus Christ, you can't make this shit up, can you? I'm just gonna play the music, man. Just enjoy it.

So that was Afrojack with All Night. This is so weird. So I've got to listen to what I'm playing on Tuned In. So I've got a big massive delay. Apologies. okay, never mind. Let's go on.

So that was Jack Harlow with First Class. Now this is a bit of an interesting one. This is Ludacris versus Kylie.

So yeah, that was a Ludacris versus Kylie, and like Rog said, that would go with "Love Is a Drug." I'm thinking of would have gone over that pretty well too.

That was by Dylan Conrique. Birthday Cake. Now, I do apologise for the little bits of music that you keep hearing that keeps cutting off. It's very difficult when you're listening to something with lag. So this next track that I'm going to be playing is called Flower, and it's by Lauren Spencer Smith.

That was Lauren Spencer Smith with Flowers. Now here is a interesting little find. A bit of Latino for us now. This is called Bicocho by DJ Scuff.

their way at it. Ian, what a wonderful set. Thank you very much, as always. And we've got a thumbs up from Hardy that they can indeed hear us. This is good. Right, so this week I've stepped in last minute because we had a short notice cancellation, and I've got such a backlog of jazz to play you lot that I thought I'd just step in for a few early shows. We're kick testing our new radio transmissions, we're kick testing our new metadata systems. So far, with I think a degree of luck, maybe not, maybe I need to kick a few other things. But with no further ado, what I'm going to do is play you a whole set based around an American jazz record producer and concert promoter called Norman Granz. If you've ever heard of a series

So, ladies and gentlemen, boys and girls, I've got about enough time for one more track. Then I'll be handing you over to Mr. Hardy Miltz. Following Hardy Miltz at 8 is DJ Coco. Then we've got DJ 3080 at 9. Then we have Spatkov, followed by Mr. Chipko at 11 p.m. Then we have Smooth Heister, or Meister, Manbones, and then last but not least, the Techno Evangelist, Sister Lo-Fi. And for those of you who may be interested in this, there is a party on Saturday, Mr. Ian Joliet, from 8 p.m. to midnight, the social distancing dance party, so do come along for that. You put on your camera, you dance in front with all the other people. Brilliant experience, so do come along. Put that in your diary. Okay, this last track is called Hymn for Ukraine by Cosmic Rad.

We only have about 1.5 minutes left to play it. If I didn't have any technical issues earlier on, I would have been able to play the whole thing. Maybe my next show, next night, around about midnight, I'll be on. I might squeeze it in.

Good evening, everybody. I do hope you are well. You are listening to the Thursday Night Show. I'm Hardy Milts.

Sorry, I'm losing the plot. I need to say thank you to Turf Wars for that last hour. So many interesting tracks. Some noisy tracks, but noisy in the right way. There's a right way to be noisy, don't you think? And drum and bass, most definitely, is the correct way to be noisy. And thank you to Ian, as always, for opening the evening for us. Wonderful show. I should tell you who else is coming up. Hang on, let me get the schedule up. Right, I am followed shortly by Whack Radio. Well, I say shortly, in an hour, by Whack Radio. Then an hour with DJ 3080. An hour with DJ Discordian. Taking us up to midnight. Lonely Artist Cast. Jack and Aniseed will be with us. After midnight, now with Grins, an hour with DJ Somos, 2 hours with Brian Borden and Nassim, closing the evening for us live this evening. So I'm going to begin the show with my show with a new one from Arlo Parks. This, I really like this track.

I played you Arlo Parks' Heaven from her album Ambiguous Desire. It will be out on April the 3rd on Transgressive. Her 5 years ago, album won her a Mercury Prize. I rather like that. Very good track. That last one was Iron and Wine. Iron and Wine is Sam Bean. That is from his album Hen's Teeth, which will be out on February the 27th. I was confused there because I've written down it's out on Dub Pop. It's not Dub Pop, is it? It's Sub Pop. I'm sure it's out on Sub Pop. Billy Bragg, of course. If you are from my generation, you will be familiar with Billy Bragg. He has released a single, a protest single, a proper protest record. It was recorded in Dorchester, which is not far from me. Dorchester is next to Devon. And, Milton Towers is in Devon. East Devon, mine, so even closer to Dorchester. I shall stop whittering and play this for you. I shall just play it.

Yes, Ian in the chat room said Billy Bragg in the style of Billy Bragg. I mean, he doesn't even need a new melody, does he? He could just write a new set of lyrics and play it on the same guitar in the same register to the same But I mean, goodness me, what he has to say, I think, is what needs to be said. I will not talk any more about that. I think we know. I followed that with Mitski. Mitski has an album out. Is it next week? February the 27th, out on Dead Oceans. Nothing is about to happen to me. I really like the track she has shared. I think I've played all of them. I shall be remiss if I've missed one out. I think she's shared four. It's going to be good. Buy it. This one is Broken Social Scene, Not Around Anymore, from their album Remember the Humans. It will be out in May on Arts and Crafts. I'm going to follow, and they are from Canada, and I shall follow it with another from an act in Canada, and then explain why.

So that was Metric. Track was Victim of Luck from their album Romanticize the Dive, out April 24th on 30 Tigers. Right, so what was I going to tell you? Oh, yes. Right, apart from that being their 10th LP, good grief. Before that, I played Broken Social Scene. Those two acts will be touring together. And I may be getting mixed up, but I think they might be coming to Europe. Oh dear, I should have checked that, shouldn't I? Anyway, the point is, the two of them, those two acts, they've got new albums out and they are touring together. Oh, that seems like a bit of a letdown now. After, I shouldn't have built that up, should I? This next one is Peter Gabriel. Last year, he had an album called I.O., which stood for Input Output. This year, he has O.I., Output, Input. This track is called Put the Bucket Down. I don't think he has an actual release date for the album, but it will be out on Real World Records. He's releasing every track on the date of the full moon, one track per month, during the course of this year. And those two albums, Input Output and Output Input, he will be taking tracks from those and using them for a show which will explore human consciousness, brain processes, and sort of cognitive interfaces with the brain. And the reason why I wanted to say that, why I wanted to tell you that before I play this track, is because that is what this track is about. Put the Bucket Down means stop the nonsense that runs around your head. I think he's missing something. I think he's missing the point there. We don't have a choice about that, do we? I don't know. Tell me in the chat room. Hey, come and log on to the chat room, ttns.uk. Log in and say hello. We love to hear from you. My goodness, that must be the longest witter of the year. I shall just play the track

waves are crashing, and the jellies are floating, and the flowers and the

I think his I don't think he's released any details about the show that he is planning. You know, we don't have any dates, we don't have venues, just his kind of vague idea. But hey, it's Peter Gabriel. He is, he's something of musical royalty, isn't he? Yeah, this one is interesting. This is Joseph, and it's just a fun song. This is a really fun song.

That was nice, wasn't it? That was Memorials. Memorials. They're from France. That track was Wildly Remote from their album All Cloud Bring Not Rain. That will be out on March the 27th on Fire Records. Before that, yeah, La La La La. Track was called Arrow from Heaven 2, also out on February the 27th. La La La La is Lily West. I'm going to play this one now. Rap Boys. Track is called Penny in the Lake from their album Singing to an Empty Chair. I just played.

Okay, I am running out of time. I have to talk over this track. Well, let me tell you who I am talking over. It is Rolling Blackouts' Coastal Fever. This track is Sunburned in London, and it's a really good track. Maybe I'll play it next week, so you can hear it without me wittering over it. So I am followed very shortly by Whack Radio. That's going to be so much fun. Stick around for them. Then DJ 3080, an hour with DJ Discordian, taking us up to midnight. Lonely Artist Cast, Jack and Aniseed. Very much enjoy hearing the. Well, I enjoy hearing everybody's shows. I don't know why I'm picking them out. After midnight, an hour with Grins, an hour with DJ Somos, and then 2 hours with DJ Brian Borden, and then closing the show for us this week live, Nassim.

So I also have to tell you, all of our shows are recorded. You can find them if you go via our website, ttns.uk. Click on the top right, you will see Rewind. You can go back to any of our shows. We play 24/7 all through the week. But I am out of time. I will say